Rosa Blanca. In his famous, poem, Jose Marti made this offering of friendship and peace to both his friend and his enemy. Today, as the President of the United States of America, I offer the Cuban people el saludo de paz.

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0: 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Say, you been uptown?
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1: 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What's uptown?

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It's really, really good to be home tonight.

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Get out from under, down to scoochie booty bottom move.

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You don't believe in me, sometimes you disappear. And when I think you're near, you are so far away. Far away, far away, far away. So tell me please, what is it I can

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They headed north to lay down their roots. The train was filled with hope, from the freight cars to the caboose. Next stop, Chicago, the big city of dreams and broad shoulders. This was the hot spot, even though the winters were much

Brownsville, these country folk figured out how to make a way. Our people made something out of nothing. There's always been magic in our DNA. From our art, our poetry, to the music we would play, the whole world watched as our black renaissance was put on full display. We were raised right, traditions were passed down, we welcomed new life. We had our own doctors and banks, we had our fair share of unfair fights. We weren't all rich, but this felt like a small piece of heaven. We spread love from the lake to state on 31st.

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0: са подарък от нас. 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

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Another year, maybe less. What's this I hear? 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
0: Taking us up in this club, man.
2: Oh. Come on with it. Listen. Well, bring your ass.
0: You want to do it again tomorrow?
1: Oh, hell yeah.

0: That's Mr. Bravo Marcellus. Ah, oh, the saxophone.
1: Oh, it's over. Oh, it's over.

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I've treated you unkindly, but girl, can't you see?

So darling, please take care, 'cause it's a mixed up world out there. So many ways